0: Somos pura vitamina.
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2: Oh yeah, you mean this one.

0: 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Let it all begin. 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I just wanna dive, I just wanna dive.
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